Christ is in our midst. This is Father Noah Buscelli, spiritual father for St. Raphael School, an online Orthodox school founded with the blessing of Bishop Thomas by Father Porphyrius, a lifelong educator who became a monk. 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Thank you, and God bless you.

And again, O Savior, save me by thy grace, I pray thee. For if thou shouldst save me for my works, this would not be grace or a gift,

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1: As many of you may be aware, our program is really quite simple. I'm a licensed clinical psychologist with a private practice, and Father Nicholas is the priest at St. John the Divine Greek Orthodox Church in Jacksonville, Florida. Together, we seek to assist our listeners with the spiritual and psychological principles that help us contend with the things of this world that separate us from Christ and that prevent us from leading healthy and productive lives.
0: And in this sense, friends, our show is really all about you, the listener. 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

Fear is a lapse from faith that comes from anticipating the unexpected. 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Fear is a loss of assurance. St. John Climacus.

Our Father, who art in heaven, hallowed be thy name. 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
1: Can a place and its creatures sense holiness? 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Journey to the windswept shores of Holy Island in the Island and St. Aidan, a beautifully written and illustrated chapter book that brings to life the first meeting between St. Aidan, known as the Apostle of Northumbria, and the Island of Lindisfarne. Discover how an island and its creatures are transformed by the presence of a saint. The Island and St. Aidan, now available at store.ancientfaith.com.

0: the God of our fathers, we pray thee, hearken and have mercy.
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0: Have mercy on us, O God, according to thy great goodness. We

for His Beatitude Irenae, Archbishop of New York, Metropolitan of the Americas, His Eminence John, Archbishop of Chicago and Minneapolis, His Grace Gregory, Bishop of Sitka and all Alaska, priests, deacons, and all other clergy, and for all our

the blessed and ever memorable Holy Orthodox Patriarchs, for the blessed and ever memorable founders of our Holy House, for all our fathers and brethren, the Orthodox departed this life before us, who here and in all the world lie

pray for mercy, life, peace, health, salvation, and visitation for the servants of God, our brethren of the Orthodox Church in America, especially our brothers and sisters of the Church in Alaska, for the pardon

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For thou art a merciful God and lovest mankind, and unto thee we ascribe glory, to the Father, and to the Son, and to the Holy Spirit, now and ever,

Lord Jesus Christ, Son of the living God, have mercy on me, a sinner. Lord Jesus Christ, Son of the living God, have mercy on me, a sinner. Lord Jesus Christ, Son of the living God, have mercy on me, a sinner. Lord Jesus Christ, Son of the living God, have mercy on me, a sinner. Lord Jesus Christ, Son of the living God, have mercy on me, a sinner. Lord Jesus Christ, Son of the living God, have mercy on me, a sinner. Lord Jesus Christ, Son of the living God, have mercy on me, a sinner. Lord Jesus Christ, Son of the living God, have mercy on me, a sinner. Lord Jesus Christ, Son of the living God, have mercy on me, a sinner. Lord Jesus Christ, Son of the living God, have mercy on me, a sinner. Lord Jesus Christ, Son of the living God, have mercy on me, a sinner. Lord Jesus Christ, Son of the living God, have mercy on me, a sinner. Lord Jesus Christ, Son of the living God, have mercy on me, a sinner. Lord Jesus Christ, Son of the living God, have mercy on me, a sinner. Lord Jesus Christ, Son of the living God, have mercy on me, a sinner. Lord Jesus Christ, Son of the living God, have mercy on me, a sinner. Lord Jesus Christ, Son of the living God, have mercy on me, a sinner. Lord Jesus Christ, Son of the living God, have mercy on me, a sinner. Lord Jesus Christ, Son of the living God, have mercy on me, a sinner. Lord Jesus Christ, Son of the living God, have mercy on me, a sinner.

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Inspired by St. Basil's charge to care for the suffering and love the brokenhearted back to life, this retreat will serve as both a theological and practical launching point to create or expand ministry communities across the nation. 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Let's come together to reclaim the tradition.

I will praise thee, O Lord, with my whole heart. I will show forth all thy marvelous works. I will be glad and rejoice in thee. I will sing praise to thy name, O thou most high. When mine enemies are turned back, they shall fall and perish at thy presence. For thou hast maintained my right and my cause. Thou sattest in the throne judging right. Thou hast rebuked the heathen, thou hast destroyed the wicked, thou hast put out their name for ever and ever. O thou enemy, destructions are come to a perpetual end, and thou hast destroyed cities. Their memorial is perished with them. But the Lord shall endure forever. He hath prepared his throne for judgment. And he shall judge the world in righteousness. He shall minister judgment to the people in uprightness. The Lord also will be a refuge for the oppressed, a refuge in times of trouble. And they that know thy name will put their trust in thee, for thou, Lord, hast not forsaken them that seek thee. Sing praises to the Lord which dwelleth in Zion. Declare among the people his doings. When he maketh inquisition for blood, he remembereth them. He forgetteth not the cry of the humble. Have mercy upon me, O Lord. Consider my trouble which I suffer of them that hate me, thou that liftest me up from the gates of death. That I may show forth all thy praise in the gates of the daughter of Zion, I will rejoice in thy salvation. The heathen are sunk down in the pit that they made, in the net which they hid as their own foot taken. The Lord is known by the judgment which he executeth. The wicked is snared in the work of his own hands. The wicked shall be turned into hell, and all the nations that forget God. For the needy shall not alway be forgotten, the expectation of the poor shall not perish forever. Arise, O Lord, let not man prevail, let the heathen be judged in thy sight. Put them in fear, O Lord, that the nations may know themselves to be but men. Psalm 9.

Hi, I'm Father Evan Armitas of the live call-in show Orthodoxy Live on Ancient Faith Radio. I've been hosting this program and answering questions about all things Orthodox for almost 10 years now. That's over 250 episodes of responses to the issues that plague and perplex you about the Church and Holy Scripture. 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This means that I have addressed over 1,000 of your inquiries in my time at the station. 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

coverest thyself with light as with a garment, who hast stretched out the heavens like a tent, who hast laid the beams of thy chambers on the waters, who makest the clouds thy chariot.

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The water stood above the mountains. At thy rebuke they fled. At the sound of thy thunder they took to flight. The mountains rose, the valley sank down to the place which thou didst appoint for them. Thou didst set a bound which they should not pass, so that they might not again cover the earth. Thou makest springs gush forth in the valleys. They flow between the hills. They give drink to every beast of the field. The wild asses quench their thirst. By them the birds of the air have their habitation. They sing among the branches. From thy lofty abode thou waterest the mountains. The earth is satisfied with the fruit of thy work. Thou dost cause the grass to grow for the cattle, and plants for man to cultivate, that he may bring forth food for the earth, and wine to gladden the heart of man, oil to make his face shine, and bread to strengthen man's heart. The trees of the Lord are watered abundantly, the cedars of Lebanon which he planted. In them the birds build their nests, the stork has her home in the fir trees. The high mountains are for the wild goats, the rocks are a refuge for the badgers. Thou hast made the moon to mark the seasons, the sun knows its time for setting. Thou makest darkness, and it is night when all the beasts of the forest creep forth. The young lions roar for their prey, seeking their food from God. When the sun rises, they get them away and lie down in their dens. Man goes forth to his work and to his

thou takest away their breath, they die and return to their dust. When thou settest forth thy spirit, they are created, and thou renewest the face of the ground. May the glory of the Lord endure forever. May the Lord rejoice in his works, who looks on the earth and it trembles, who touches the mountains and they smoke. I will sing to the Lord as long as I live. I will sing praises to my God while I have being. May my meditation be pleasing to him, for I rejoice in the Lord. Let sinners be consumed from the earth, and let the wicked be no more. Bless the Lord, O my soul. The sun knows its time for setting. Thou makest darkness and

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The more a man uses moderation in his life, the more he is at peace, for he is not full of cares for many things, servants, hired laborers, and acquisition of cattle. But when we cling to such things, we become liable to vexations arising from them, and are led to murmur against God. Thus our self-willed desire for many things fills us with turmoil, and we wander into darkness. Saint Anthony the Great.

Hi, I'm Dr. Jeannie Constantino, host of the live call-in show, Search the Scriptures Live on Ancient Faith Radio. How many times have you found yourself contemplating one of my assertions or explanations about the Bible? Do you ever come away from the program feeling as though you had learned something new, attained an insight that will have serious ramifications for your approach to the Orthodox Christian life? 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And in that time, I have heard from countless listeners whose perspectives on the Bible have drastically changed after hearing something on my program, Search the Scriptures, and then later Search the Scriptures Live. It brings me so much joy and satisfaction to know that a weekly live show such as this one can actually affect minds and lives. Glory to God. That having been said, did you know that Search the Scriptures Live is not the result of my efforts alone? 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

O most holy Trinity, have mercy on us, O Lord, cleanse us from our sins. 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Lord, have mercy, Lord, have mercy, Lord, have mercy. Glory to the Father, and to the Son, and to the Holy Spirit,

churches, to thy priests, to all those in civil authority, to the armed forces, and to all thy people. For every good gift and every perfect gift is from above, coming down from thee, the Father of lights, and unto thee do we send up glory.

Christ very successfully called the Holy Bible a door, for it leads us by the hand and takes us close to God. It formulates our character and makes us meek like the sheep, and it protects us from various adversaries. St. John Chrysostom.

Hi, I'm Father Andrew Stephen Damick, and with my co-host Father Stephen DeYoung, I'm one of the podfathers behind the Ancient Faith Radio live call-in program, The Lord of Spirits. Father Stephen and I have been blown away by the overwhelming success and popularity of our little show about angels, demons, saints, and yeah, giants too. Apparently, there's a real hunger out there for content that addresses the spiritual reality that permeates all of creation, in spite of the rampant materialism of modern society. 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Not only Lord of Spirits, but all of the live shows on AFR, Orthodoxy Live, Ancient Faith Today, Everyday Orthodox, Search the Scriptures, Live with the Lows, and Stewardship Calling, all of these owe their existence to the generosity of people like you. 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

Holy God, Holy Mighty, Holy Immortal, have mercy upon us. Holy God, Holy Mighty, Holy Immortal, have mercy upon us. Holy God, Holy Mighty, Holy Immortal, have mercy upon us. Glory to the Father, and the Son, and the Holy Spirit, now and forever, and to the ages of ages. Amen. Most Holy Trinity, have mercy upon us. Lord, pardon our sins. Master, forgive our transgressions. Holy One, visit and heal our infirmities, for your name's sake. Lord, have mercy. Lord, have mercy. Lord, have mercy. Glory to the Father, and the Son, and the Holy Spirit, now and forever, and to the ages of ages. Amen. Our Father, who art in heaven, hallowed be thy name. Thy kingdom come, thy will be done, on earth as it is in heaven. Give us this day our daily bread, and forgive us our trespasses, as we forgive those who trespass against us. And lead us not into temptation, but deliver us from evil.

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1: Don't complain, grumble, murmur, or whine. Complaining, thinking, looking at the faults of others. We work during Lent and all our life to stop doing that. We pay attention to ourself. Don't compare yourself with anyone. The Last Judgment's not on a curve. God doesn't compare us one to another. Each one of us stands according to who we are, what we have received, what we have been given, and what our vocation is. Don't seek or expect praise from anyone or pity from anyone. I and my friend Father Paul Laser used to call it the PP, no praise, no pity. We always want to have people think, oh, how wonderful you are, or to say, oh my, how hard you work or how much you suffer. We seek to flee the pity and to flee the praise of others.
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A good grape picker chooses to eat ripe grapes and does not pluck what is unripe. A charitable and sensible mind takes careful note of the virtues it observes in another, while the fool goes looking for faults and defects. St. John Climacus.

O thou that hast brought all things into perfection by thy word, O Lord, and hast commanded the earth to produce fruits of every kind for enjoyment and sustenance, with grains to show the three children in Daniel to be fairer than them that in Babylon live sumptuously. Do thou, supremely good King, bless these grains also together with these diverse fruits, and sanctify them that partake thereof. For it is unto thy glory, O Lord, that they have been presented by thy servants, and in honor and memory of the holy, glorious apostle and evangelist John the theologian and virgin beloved disciple of the Lord, and also in memory of them that have finished their life in godly faith. And do thou, only good, grant unto them that have prepared these things and celebrate this memory, that every solitary request and the enjoyment of thine everlasting good things, by the intercessions of all Immaculate Lady Theotokos and ever Virgin Mary, of the holy, glorious apostle and evangelist John the theologian and virgin beloved disciple of our Lord, whose memory we also keep it of all thy saints. For thou art he that blesseth and sanctifieth all things, O Christ our God, and unto thee do we send up glory, with thy Father which we love.

Hi, I'm Dr. Jeannie Constantinou, host of the live call-in show, Search the Scriptures Live on Ancient Faith Radio. How many times have you found yourself contemplating one of my assertions or explanations about the Bible? Do you ever come away from the program feeling as though you had learned something new, attained an insight that will have serious ramifications for your approach to the Orthodox Christian life? For over 14 years now, since 2008, I have been doing a deep dive into Holy Scriptures with the Church Fathers as our guides. And in that time, I have heard from countless listeners whose perspectives on the Bible have drastically changed after hearing something on my program, Search the Scriptures, and then later Search the Scriptures Live. It brings me so much joy and satisfaction to know that a weekly live show such as this one can actually affect minds and lives. 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That having been said, did you know that Search the Scriptures Live is not the result of my efforts alone? 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

0: Blessed is our God, always, now, and ever, and unto ages of ages.
1: Amen. Glory to thee, our God, glory to thee. O heavenly King, the Comforter, the Spirit of Truth, who art everywhere and fillest all things. Treasury of blessings and giver of life, come and abide in us, cleanse us of every impurity, and save our souls, O good one. Holy God, holy mighty, holy immortal, have mercy on us. Holy God, holy mighty, holy immortal, have mercy on us. Holy God, holy mighty, holy immortal, have mercy on us. Glory to the Father, and to the Son, and to the Holy Spirit, both now and ever, and unto ages of ages. Amen. O most holy Trinity, have mercy on us. O Lord, cleanse us from our sins. O Master, pardon our transgressions. O Holy One, visit and heal our infirmities for thy name's sake. Lord, have mercy, Lord, have mercy, Lord, have mercy. Glory to the Father, and to the Son, and to the Holy Spirit, both now and ever, and unto ages of ages. Amen. Our Father, who art in heaven, hallowed be thy name. Thy kingdom come, thy will be done on earth as it is in heaven. Give us this day our daily bread, and forgive us our debts as we forgive our debtors. And lead us not into temptation, but deliver us from the evil one.
0: For thine is the kingdom, and the power, and the glory of the Father, and of the Son, and of the Holy Spirit, now and ever, and unto ages of ages.
1: Amen. Lord, have mercy, Lord, have mercy, Lord, have mercy, Lord, have mercy, Lord, have mercy, Lord, have mercy, Lord, have mercy, Lord, have mercy, Lord, have mercy, Lord, have mercy, Lord, have mercy, Lord, have mercy. Glory to the Father, and to the Son, and to the Holy Spirit.
2: Now and ever, and unto ages of ages. Amen. Come, let us worship God our King. Come, let us worship and fall down before Christ our King and our God. Come, let us worship and fall down before Christ himself, our King and our God. Hear my prayer, O Lord, give ear to my supplications. In thy faithfulness answer me in thy righteousness. Enter not into judgment with thy servant, for no man living is righteous before thee. For the enemy has pursued me, he has crushed my life to the ground. He has made me sit in darkness like those long dead. Therefore my spirit faints within me, my heart within me is appalled. I remember the days of old, I meditate on all that thou hast done. I muse on what thy hands have wrought. I stretch out my hands to thee, my soul thirsts for thee like a parched land. Make haste to answer me, O Lord, my spirit fails. Hide not thy face from me, lest I be like those who go down to the pit. Let me hear in the morning of thy steadfast love, for in thee I put my trust. Teach me the way I should go, for to thee I lift up my soul. Deliver me, O Lord, from my enemies. I have fled to thee for refuge. Teach me to do thy will, for thou art my God. Let thy good spirit lead me on a level path. For thy name's sake, O Lord, preserve my life. In thy righteousness bring me out of trouble. And in thy steadfast love cut off my enemies and destroy all my adversaries, for I am thy servant. In thy faithfulness answer me in thy righteousness. Enter not into judgment with thy servant. In thy faithfulness answer me in thy righteousness. Enter not into judgment with thy servant.

Hear me when I call, O God of my righteousness. Thou hast enlarged me when I was in distress. Have mercy upon me, and hear my prayer. O ye sons of men, how long will ye turn my glory into shame? How long will ye love vanity, and seek after leasing? But know that the Lord hath set apart him that is godly for himself. The Lord will hear when I call unto him. Stand in awe, and sin not. Commune with your own heart upon your bed, and be still. Offer the sacrifices of righteousness, and put your trust in the Lord. There be many that say, Who will show us any good? Lord, lift up the light of thy countenance upon us. Thou hast put gladness in my heart, more than in the time that their corn and their wine increased. I will both lay me down in peace and sleep, for thou, Lord, only makest me dwell in safety. Psalm 4.

The Book of Lamentations was written after the Babylonians had invaded the land, slaughtered the populace, and brought about national extinction. What remained for Jerusalem and Judah? The five poems of the book represent the authentic voice of Israel in exile, a mourner wailing over the judgment of God, desperately seeking an audience with him but finding him hidden and inaccessible. In Prayers in the Dark, Father Lawrence Farley paraphrases the Book of Lamentations and interprets each passage, following it with a meditation on human suffering, not to explain it, but to point a way forward into hope. In the words of the sacred text, we find assurance that we are not unique in our suffering and that the way home to the kingdom brings pain as well as joy. Find Prayers in the Dark today at store.ancientfaith.com. 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

Endeavor to enter into your inner treasure house, and you will see a heavenly treasure. The ladder leading into the kingdom of heaven is hidden within you, in your heart. And so purify yourself from sin and enter your heart. There you will find the rungs of the ladder by which you can climb to the heights. 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

Hi, I'm Father Evan Armitas of the live call-in show Orthodoxy Live on Ancient Faith Radio. I've been hosting this program and answering questions about all things Orthodox for almost 10 years now. That's over 250 episodes of responses to the issues that plague and perplex you about the Church and Holy Scripture. 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This means that I have addressed over 1,000 of your inquiries in my time at the station. 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

I believe in one God, the Father Almighty, maker of heaven and earth, and of all things visible and invisible, and in one Lord Jesus Christ, the Son of God, the only begotten, begotten of the Father before all ages, light of light, true God of true God, begotten, not made, being of one essence with the Father, by whom all things were made, who for us men and for our salvation came down from the heavens, and was incarnate of the Holy Spirit, and the Virgin Mary became man, and was crucified for us under Pontius Pilate, suffered and was buried, and arose again on the third day according to the Scriptures, and ascended into the heavens, and sitteth at the right hand of the Father, and shall come again with glory to judge both the living and the dead, whose kingdom shall have no end. And in the Holy Spirit, the Lord, the giver of life, who proceedeth from the Father, who with the Father and the Son together is worshipped and glorified, who spake by the prophets, in one holy Catholic and apostolic church, I confess one baptism for the remission of sins, I look for the resurrection of the dead,

Thou who at all times and at every hour, both in heaven and on earth, art worshipped and glorified, O Christ our God, long-suffering and plenteous in mercy and compassion, who lovest the just and showest mercy to those who are hardened in sin, who callest all to salvation through the promise of good things to come. Do thou the same, Lord, receive also our supplications at this present time, and direct our lives according to thy commandments. 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

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Thank you, and God bless you.

Praise ye the Lord. Blessed is the man that feareth the Lord, that delighteth greatly in his commandments. His seed shall be mighty upon the earth. The generation of the upright shall be blessed. Wealth and riches shall be in his house, and his righteousness endureth for ever. Unto the upright there ariseth light in the darkness. He is gracious and full of compassion and righteous. A good man showeth favor and lendeth. He will guide his affairs with discretion. Surely he shall not be moved forever. The righteous shall be in everlasting remembrance. He shall not be afraid of evil tidings. His heart is fixed, trusting in the Lord. His heart is established. He shall not be afraid until he see his desire upon his enemies. He hath dispersed. He hath given to the poor. His righteousness endureth forever. His horn shall be exalted with honor. The wicked shall see it and be grieved. He shall gnash with his teeth and melt away. The desire of the wicked shall perish. Psalm 112.

I believe in one God, the Father Almighty, maker of heaven and earth, and of all things visible and invisible, and in one Lord Jesus Christ, the Son of God, the only begotten, begotten of the Father before all worlds, light of light, very God of very God, begotten, not made, of one essence with the Father, by whom all things were made, who for us men and for our salvation came down from heaven, and was incarnate of the Holy Spirit and the Virgin Mary, and became man, and was crucified also for us under Pontius Pilate, and suffered and was buried. And the third day he rose again, according to the Scriptures, and ascended into heaven, and sitteth at the right hand of the Father. And he shall come again with glory to judge the living and the dead, whose kingdom shall have no end. And I believe in the Holy Spirit, the Lord and giver of life, who proceedeth from the Father, who with the Father and the Son together is worshipped and glorified, who spake by the prophets. And I believe in one holy Catholic and apostolic church. I acknowledge one baptism for the remission of sins. I look for the resurrection of the dead and the life of the world to come. Amen.

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Let us then, as we have such examples before us, be of good cheer and keep from despair. For God is not so well pleased with being our master as he is with being our father. He is not so pleased with our being his slaves as he is with our being his children. This is what God truly wants. This is why he did all that he has done, not sparing his only begotten son, that we, as adopted sons and daughters, might love him as our father. St. John Chrysostom.

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For whosoever will save his life shall lose it, but whosoever shall lose it,

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0: Have mercy on me, O God, according to thy great mercy, and according to the multitude of thy compassions, blot out my transgression. Wash me thoroughly from mine iniquity, and cleanse me from my sin. For I know mine iniquity, and my sin is ever before me. 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Create in me a clean heart, O God, and renew a right spirit within me. Cast me not away from thy presence, and take not thy Holy Spirit from me. Restore unto me the joy of thy salvation, and with thy governing spirit establish me. I shall teach transgressors thy ways, and the ungodly shall turn back unto thee. Deliver me from blood guiltiness, O God, thou God of my salvation, and my tongue shall rejoice in thy righteousness. O Lord, thou shalt open my lips, and my mouth shall declare thy praise. For if thou hast desired sacrifice, I had given it. With whole burnt offerings thou shalt not be pleased. A sacrifice unto God is a broken spirit. A heart that is broken and humbled God will not despise. Do good, O Lord, in thy good pleasure unto Zion, and let the walls of Jerusalem be rebuilt. Then shalt thou be pleased with a sacrifice of righteousness, with oblations and whole burnt offerings. Then shall they offer up bullocks upon thine altar.
1: O God, be attentive unto helping me. O Lord, make haste to help me. Let them be ashamed and confounded that seek after my soul. Let them be turned back and brought to shame that desire evils against me. Let them be turned back straightway in shame that say unto me, Well done, well done. Let them be glad and rejoice in thee, all that seek after thee, O God. And let them that love thy salvation say continually, The Lord be magnified. But as for me, I am poor and needy. O God, come unto mine aid. My helper and my deliverer art thou, O Lord. Make no long tarrying.
2: O Lord, hear my prayer. Give ear unto my supplication in thy truth. Hearken unto me in thy righteousness. And enter not into judgment with thy servant, for in thy sight shall no man living be justified. For the enemy hath persecuted my soul. He hath humbled my life down to the earth. He hath sat me in darkness as those that have been long dead. And my spirit within me is become despondent. Within me my heart is troubled. I remembered days of old, I meditated on all thy works, I pondered on the creations of thy hands. I stretched forth my hands unto thee, my soul thirsteth after thee like a waterless land. Quickly hear me, O Lord, for my spirit hath fainted away. Turn not thy face away from me, lest I be like unto them that go down into the pit. Cause me to hear thy mercy in the morning, for in thee have I put my hope. Cause me to know, O Lord, the way wherein I should walk, for unto thee have I lifted up my soul. Rescue me from mine enemies, O Lord, unto thee have I fled for refuge. Teach me to do thy will, for thou art my God. Thy good spirit shall lead me in the land of uprightness. For thy name's sake, O Lord, shalt thou quicken me. In thy righteousness shalt thou bring my soul out of affliction, and in thy mercy shalt thou utterly destroy mine enemies. And thou shalt cut off all them that afflict my soul, for I am thy servant.

Christ is in our midst. This is Father Noah Boschelli, spiritual father for St. Raphael School, an online Orthodox school founded with the blessing of Bishop Thomas by Father Porphyrius, a lifelong educator who became a monk. At St. Raphael School, every class begins and ends with the life of the Church. 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Thank you, and God bless you.

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We pray for those who bring offerings and do good works in this holy and all venerable house, for those who labor and for those who sing, and for all the people here present who await thy great and rich mercy.

A brother asked Abba Poemen, "If I see my brother sin, is it right to say nothing about it?" The old man replied, "Whenever we cover our brother's sin, God will cover ours. Whenever we tell people about our brother's guilt, God will do the same about ours." Abba Poemen.

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Father Stephen and I have been blown away by the overwhelming success and popularity of our little show about angels, demons, saints, and yeah, giants too. 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Not only Lord of Spirits, but all of the live shows on AFR, Orthodoxy Live, Ancient Faith Today, Everyday Orthodox, Search the Scriptures, Live with the Lows, and Stewardship Calling, all of these owe their existence to the generosity of people like you. 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

Holy Mighty, Holy Immortal, have mercy on us. Holy God, Holy Mighty, Holy Immortal, have mercy on us. Holy God, Holy Mighty, Holy Immortal, have mercy on us. Glory to the Father, and to the Son, and to the Holy Spirit, now and ever and unto the ages of ages. Amen. All Holy Trinity, have mercy on us. Lord, be gracious unto our sins. Master, pardon our iniquities. Holy One, visit and heal our infirmities for thy name's sake. Lord, have mercy, Lord, have mercy, Lord, have mercy. Glory to the Father, and to the Son, and to the Holy Spirit, now and ever and unto the ages of ages. Amen. Our Father, which art in the heavens, hallowed be thy name. Thy kingdom come, thy will be done on earth as it is in heaven. Give us this day our daily bread, and forgive us our debts as we forgive our debtors. And lead us not into temptation, but deliver us from the evil one. For thine is the kingdom and the power.

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1: Poised between East and West, between Orthodox and Catholic, Lithuania, the last of Europe's pagan nations, did not forget its ancient tales, such as that of the giantess Neringa, Egle, Queen of Serpents, and the Iron Wolf. Rather, they fulfilled and enriched them with legends like the Hill of Crosses and the miracle-working icon of Our Lady of the Gate of the Dawn. In The Wolf and the Cross, Father Andrew Stephen Damick and Deacon Seraphim Richard Rowland take a very personal pilgrimage into a land where history and legend have met and fused, where Orthodox Christians have lived as a minority for nearly seven centuries, their faith founded upon the blood of martyrs and the witness of dozens of saints. To find this book and others like it, you can go to store.ancientfaith.com. 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
1: Holy God, holy mighty, holy immortal, have mercy on us. Holy God, holy mighty, holy immortal, have mercy on us. Holy God, holy mighty, holy immortal, have mercy on us. Glory to the Father, and to the Son, and to the Holy Spirit, both now and ever, and unto ages of ages. Amen. O most holy Trinity, have mercy on us. O Lord, wash away our sins. O Master, pardon our transgressions. O Holy One, visit and heal our infirmities for thy name's sake. Lord, have mercy. Lord, have mercy. Lord, have mercy. Glory to the Father, and to the Son, and to the Holy Spirit, both now and ever, and unto ages of ages. Amen. Our Father, who art in heaven, hallowed be thy name. Thy kingdom come, thy will be done on earth as it is in heaven. Give us this day our daily bread, and forgive us our trespasses as we forgive those who trespass against us.

Remember that God knows the hearts of men and looks into them. So call on him in your heart. This is what is meant in Scripture. But when you pray, go to your private room, and when you have shut your door, pray to your Father, who is in that secret place. Let us close our lips and pray to him in our heart, because he who closes his lips and calls on God, or prays to him in his heart, is the one who fulfills the commandment of the Lord. Saints Barsanuphius and John.

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How many times have you found yourself contemplating one of my assertions or explanations about the Bible? Do you ever come away from the program feeling as though you had learned something new, attained an insight that will have serious ramifications for your approach to the Orthodox Christian life? 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And in that time, I have heard from countless listeners whose perspectives on the Bible have drastically changed after hearing something on my program, Search the Scriptures, and then later Search the Scriptures Live. It brings me so much joy and satisfaction to know that a weekly live show such as this one can actually affect minds and lives. Glory to God. That having been said, did you know that Search the Scriptures Live is not the result of my efforts alone? 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

for this ministry which thou dost vouchsafe to receive at our hands, even though there stand beside thee thousands of archangels and 10,000s of angels, the cherubim and the seraphim.

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I was glad when they said unto me, Let us go into the house of the Lord. Our feet shall stand within thy gates, O Jerusalem. Jerusalem is builded as a city that is compact together. Whither the tribes go up, the tribes of the Lord, unto the testimony of Israel, to give thanks unto the name of the Lord. For there are set thrones of judgment, the thrones of the house of David. Pray for the peace of Jerusalem, they shall prosper that love thee. Peace be within thy walls, and prosperity within thy palaces. For my brethren and companions' sakes, I will now say, Peace be within thee. Because of the house of the Lord our God, I will seek thy good. Psalm 122.

Holy Mighty, Holy Immortal, have mercy on us. Holy God, Holy Mighty, Holy Immortal, have mercy on us. Holy God, Holy Mighty, Holy Immortal, have mercy on us. Glory to the Father, and to the Son, and to the Holy Spirit, both now and ever, and unto the ages of ages. Amen. All Holy Trinity, have mercy on us. Lord, cleanse us from our sins. Master, pardon our iniquities. Holy God, visit and heal our infirmities for thy name's sake. Lord, have mercy, Lord, have mercy, Lord, have mercy. Glory to the Father, and to the Son, and to the Holy Spirit, both now and ever, and unto the ages of ages. Amen. Our Father, who art in heaven, hallowed be thy name. Thy kingdom come, thy will be done, on earth as it is in heaven. Give us this day our daily bread, and forgive us our trespasses, as we forgive those who trespass against us. And lead us not into temptation, but deliver us from evil.

Lord have mercy, Lord have mercy, Lord have mercy, Lord have mercy, Lord have mercy, Lord have mercy, Lord have mercy, Lord have mercy, Lord have mercy, Lord have mercy, Lord have mercy, Lord have mercy. Glory to the Father, and to the Son, and to the Holy Spirit, both now and ever, and unto the ages.

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1: In the services of the Orthodox Church, we pray for a good death, a Christian end. Yet many people approach the end of life unprepared and fearful. In Painless, Blameless, and Peaceful, Orthodox Christian Reflections on Death, Dying, and Eternal Life, author and longtime parish priest, Father Stavros Akrotirianakis, shares some of his pastoral experiences, both good and bad, with families of the dying and with those who are facing death. He discusses ways we can understand and accept death, help prepare our loved ones, and find hope, even joy, when that final day arrives for each of us. 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

Why standest thou afar off, O Lord? Why hidest thou thyself in times of trouble? The wicked in his pride doth persecute the poor. Let them be taken in the devices that they have imagined. For the wicked boasteth of his heart's desire, and blesseth the covetous, whom the Lord abhorreth. The wicked, through the pride of his countenance, will not seek after God. God is not in all his thoughts. His ways are always grievous. Thy judgments are far above out of his sight. As for all his enemies, he puffeth at them. He hath said in his heart, I shall not be moved, for I shall never be in adversity. His mouth is full of cursing and deceit and fraud. Under his tongue is mischief and vanity. He sitteth in the lurking places of the villages. In the secret places doth he murder the innocent. His eyes are privily set against the poor. He lieth in wait secretly as a lion in his den. He lieth in wait to catch the poor. He doth catch the poor when he draweth him into his net. He croucheth and humbleth himself, that the poor may fall by his strong ones. He hath said in his heart, God hath forgotten. He hideth his face, he will never see it. Arise, O Lord, O God, lift up thine hand, forget not the humble. Wherefore doth the wicked contemn God? He hath said in his heart, Thou wilt not require it. Thou hast seen it, for thou beholdest mischief and spite, to requite it with thy hand. The poor committeth himself unto thee. Thou art the helper of the fatherless. Break thou the arm of the wicked and the evil man. Seek out his wickedness till thou find none. The Lord is king forever and ever. The heathen are perished out of his land. Lord, thou hast heard the desire of the humble. Thou wilt prepare their heart. Thou wilt cause thine ear to hear, to judge the fatherless and the oppressed, that the man of the earth may no more oppress. Psalm 10.

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to partake of thy most pure and heavenly gifts. But, O Master, lover of mankind, who for our sake didst die and didst rise again,

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For thou art the true desire and the unutterable gladness of them that love thee, O Christ our God.

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2: 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Let's come together to reclaim the tradition.

We have no life of our own. Our life has been given to us as a gift. As individuals, however, we have been given free will to choose. If we had no free will, we would be like animals, and we would not have to answer for our actions. We must live the way God intended us to, having given us the gift of free will. Elder Thaddeus of Vitovnica.

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O Lord, who blessed those who blessed thee, and sanctifiest those who put their trust in thee, save thy people and bless thine inheritance. Preserve the fullness of thy church. Sanctify those who love the beauty of thy house. Glorify them in recompense by thy divine power, and forsake us not to hope on thee. Give peace to thy word, to thy churches, to the priests, to all civil authorities, to our armed forces, and to all thy people. For every good and perfect gift is from above, and comes down from thee, the Father of lights, and unto thee we ascribe glory, thanksgiving, and worship. To the

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I shall teach transgressors thy ways, and the

last desired sacrifice I had given it. 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Then shall they offer bullocks.

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There are in truth three states of the converted: the beginning, the middle, and the perfection. In the beginning, they experience the charms of sweetness. In the middle, the contests of temptation. And in the end, the plenitude of perfection. St. Gregory the Great.

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Give us this day our daily bread, and forgive us our trespasses as we forgive those who trespass against us.

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Amen. Come, let us worship God our King. 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Come, let us worship and fall down before Christ himself, our King and our God. He that dwelleth in the help of the Most High shall abide under the shadow of the God of heaven. He shall say, Thou art my helper and my refuge, my God, in him will I hope. Surely he shall deliver thee from the snare of the fowler and from the noisome pestilence. He shall cover thee with his shoulders, and under his wings shalt thou hope. With his truth shall he compass thee as with a shield. Thou shalt not be afraid for the terror by night, nor for the arrow that flieth by day, nor for the thing that walketh in darkness, nor for the demon that wasteth at noonday. 1,000 shall fall at thy side, and 10,000 at thy right hand, but it shall not come nigh thee. Only with thine eyes shalt thou behold and see the reward of the sinners. For thou, Lord, art my hope, thou hast made the Most High thy refuge. There shall no evils befall thee, neither shall any scourge come nigh thy dwelling. For he shall give his angels charge over thee to keep thee in all thy ways. They shall bear thee up in their hands, lest thou dash thy foot against a stone. Thou shalt tread upon the asp and basilisk, the lion and the dragon shalt thou trample under feet. Because he hath set his hope upon me, therefore will I deliver him. I will shelter him because he hath known my name. He shall call upon me, and I will hear him. I am with him in affliction, I will lift him up and glorify him. With long life will I satisfy him and show him my salvation. Glory to the Father.

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O Lord, hear my prayer. Give ear to my supplications in your truth. Hear me in your righteousness. Do not enter into judgment with your servant, for in your sight no one living is justified. For the enemy has persecuted my soul. He has crushed my life to the ground. He has made me dwell in darkness like those who have long been dead, and my spirit is overwhelmed within me. My heart within me is distressed. I remembered the days of old. I meditated on all your works. I pondered on the work of your hands. I spread out my hands to you. My soul longs for you like a thirsty land. Hear me quickly, O Lord. My spirit fails. Do not turn your face away from me, lest I be like those who go down into the pit. Cause me to hear your mercy in the morning, for in you I have put my trust. Cause me to know, O Lord, the way in which I should walk, for I lift up my soul to you. Rescue me, Lord, from my enemies. To you have I fled for refuge. Teach me to do your will, for you are my God. Your good spirit shall lead me in the land of uprightness. For your name's sake, O Lord, you shall quicken me. In your righteousness you shall bring my soul out of trouble, and in your mercy you shall utterly destroy my enemies. And you shall destroy all those who afflict my soul, for I am your servant.

Have mercy on me, O God, according to your great mercy, and according to the multitude of your compassion, blot out my transgression. Wash me thoroughly from my iniquity, and cleanse me from my sin. For I acknowledge my iniquity, and my sin is ever before me. Against you, you only, have I sinned, and done this evil in your sight, that you may be found just when you speak, and blameless when you judge. For behold, I was conceived in iniquity, and in sin my mother bore me. For behold, you have loved truth. You have made known to me the secret things of your wisdom. You shall sprinkle me with hyssop, and I shall be made clean. You shall wash me, and I shall be whiter than snow. Make me to hear joy and gladness, that bones which you have broken may rejoice. Turn your face away from my sins, and blot out all my iniquities. Create in me a clean heart, O God, and renew a steadfast spirit within me. Do not cast me away from your presence, and do not take your Holy Spirit from me. Restore to me the joy of your salvation, and establish me with your governing spirit. I shall teach transgressors your ways, and the ungodly shall turn back to you. Deliver me from blood guiltiness, O God, the God of my salvation. My tongue shall rejoice in your righteousness. O Lord, open my lips, and my mouth shall show forth your praise. For if you had desired sacrifice, I would give it. You do not delight in burnt offering. A sacrifice to God is a broken spirit. God will not despise a broken and humbled heart. Do good in your good pleasure to Zion, and let the walls of Jerusalem be built. Then you shall be pleased with the sacrifice of righteousness, with oblation and whole burnt offerings. Then they shall offer bulls on your altar.

Not unto us, O Lord, not unto us, but unto thy name give glory, for thy mercy and for thy truth's sake. Wherefore should the heathen say, Where is now their God? But our God is in the heavens, he hath done whatsoever he hath pleased. Their idols are silver and gold, the work of men's hands. They have mouths, but they speak not. Eyes have they, but they see not. They have ears, but they hear not. Noses have they, but they smell not. They have hands, but they handle not. Feet have they, but they walk not. Neither speak they through their throat. They that make them are like unto them. So is every one that trusteth in them. O Israel, trust thou in the Lord. He is their help and their shield. O house of Aaron, trust in the Lord. He is their help and their shield. Ye that fear the Lord, trust in the Lord. He is their help and their shield. The Lord hath been mindful of us. He will bless us. He will bless the house of Israel. He will bless the house of Aaron. He will bless them that fear the Lord, both small and great. The Lord shall increase you more and more, you and your children. Ye are blessed of the Lord which made heaven and earth. The heaven, even the heavens, are the Lord's, but the earth hath he given to the children of men. The dead praise not the Lord, neither any that go down into silence. But we will bless the Lord from this time forth and forevermore. Praise the Lord. Psalm 115.

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1: In A Year in the Company of Angels, A Pilgrim on Spruce Island, author Anthony Linderman presents true tales from his long pilgrimage on the wild edge of the monastic world at St. Michael's Skeet in Alaska. 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

Our Father, who art in heaven, hallowed be thy name. Thy kingdom come, thy will be done, on earth as it is in heaven. Give us this day our daily bread, and forgive us our trespasses, as we forgive those who trespass against us. And lead us not into temptation, but deliver us from evil.

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1: As many of you may be aware, our program is really quite simple. 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

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This is Father Noah Boschelli, spiritual father for St. Raphael School, an online Orthodox school founded with the blessing of Bishop Thomas by Father Porphyrius, a lifelong educator who became a monk. 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Thank you, and God bless you.

Fear is a lapse from faith that comes from anticipating the unexpected. Fear is danger tasted in advance, a quiver as the heart takes fright before unnamed calamity. Fear is a loss of assurance. St. John Climacus.

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Again we pray for His Beatitude Irene, Archbishop of New York, Metropolitan of the Americas, His Eminence John, Archbishop of Chicago and Minneapolis, His Grace Gregory, Bishop of Sitka and Alaska, priests, deacons, and all other clergy, and for all our brethren.

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And we pray for mercy, life, peace, health, salvation, and visitation for the servants of God, our brethren of the Orthodox Church in America, especially our brothers and sisters of the Church in Alaska, for the pardon and

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I will be glad and rejoice in thee. I will sing praise to thy name, O thou most high. When mine enemies are turned back, they shall fall and perish at thy presence. For thou hast maintained my right and my cause. Thou sattest in the throne judging right. Thou hast rebuked the heathen, thou hast destroyed the wicked, thou hast put out their name forever and ever. O thou enemy, destructions are come to a perpetual end, and thou hast destroyed cities. Their memorial is perished with them. But the Lord shall endure forever. He hath prepared his throne for judgment. And he shall judge the world in righteousness. He shall minister judgment to the people in uprightness. The Lord also will be a refuge for the oppressed, a refuge in times of trouble. And they that know thy name will put their trust in thee. For thou, Lord, hast not forsaken them that seek thee. Sing praises to the Lord which dwelleth in Zion. Declare among the people his doings. When he maketh inquisition for blood, he remembereth them. He forgetteth not the cry of the humble. Have mercy upon me, O Lord. Consider my trouble which I suffer of them that hate me, thou that liftest me up from the gates of death. That I may show forth all thy praise in the gates of the daughter of Zion, I will rejoice in thy salvation. The heathen are sunk down in the pit that they made, in the net which they hid as their own foot taken. The Lord is known by the judgment which he executeth. The wicked is snared in the work of his own hands. The wicked shall be turned into hell, and all the nations that forget God. For the needy shall not alway be forgotten, the expectation of the poor shall not perish forever. Arise, O Lord, let not man prevail, let the heathen be judged in thy sight. Put them in fear, O Lord, that the nations may know themselves to be but men. Psalm 9.

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This is Father Noah Boschelli, spiritual father for St. Raphael School, an online Orthodox school founded with the blessing of Bishop Thomas by Father Porphyrius, a lifelong educator who became a monk. 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Thank you, and God bless you.

The more a man uses moderation in his life, the more he is at peace, for he is not full of cares for many things, servants, hired laborers, and acquisition of cattle. But when we cling to such things, we become liable to vexations arising from them and are led to murmur against God. Thus our self-willed desire for many things fills us with turmoil, and we wander into darkness. St. Anthony the Great.

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I've been hosting this program and answering questions about all things Orthodox for almost 10 years now. That's over 250 episodes of responses to the issues that plague and perplex you about the Church and Holy Scripture. 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This means that I have addressed over 1,000 of your inquiries in my time at the station. 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

O most holy Trinity, have mercy on us. 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

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Sanctify those who love the beauty of thy house. Glorify them in return by thy divine power. And forsake us not, who put our hope in thee. Give peace to thy world, to thy churches, to thy priests, to all those in civil authority, to the armed

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2: Calling all young Orthodox Christians. The Young Aspiring Chanters Conference is coming to Dallas, Texas, October 23rd through 25th at Holy Trinity Greek Orthodox Church. 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Expect classes, hands-on practice, and a Saturday night glendi with dinner and dancing. The weekend closes with a hierarchical divine liturgy celebrated by His Eminence Metropolitan Constantine of Denver, chanted entirely by conference participants. YAC is open to all Orthodox Christians ages 18 to 35 from any jurisdiction, and no experience is necessary. If you know a young adult who's interested in chanting or wants to learn, this is the perfect place to start. Registration is $200, which covers instruction, materials, and meals, and closes on October 18th. Glendi tickets are available as an add-on, open to the wider Orthodox young adult community. 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
3: With testimony, naming thee his beloved son.
4: Holy God, holy mighty, holy immortal, have mercy upon us. Holy God, holy mighty, holy immortal, have mercy upon us. Holy God, holy mighty, holy immortal, have mercy upon us. Glory to the Father, and the Son, and the Holy Spirit, now and forever, and to the ages of ages. Amen. Most Holy Trinity, have mercy upon us. Lord, pardon our sins. Master, forgive our transgressions. Holy One, visit and heal our infirmities, for your name's sake. Lord, have mercy. Lord, have mercy. Lord, have mercy. Glory to the Father, and the Son, and the Holy Spirit, now and forever, and to the ages of ages. Amen. Our Father, who art in heaven, hallowed be thy name. Thy kingdom come, thy will be done, on earth as it is in heaven. Give us this day our daily bread, and forgive us our trespasses, as we forgive those who trespass against us. And lead us not into temptation, but deliver us from evil.

Christ very successfully called the Holy Bible a door, for it leads us by the hand and takes us close to God. It formulates our character and makes us meek like the sheep, and it protects us from various adversaries. St. John Chrysostom.

The Book of Lamentations was written after the Babylonians had invaded the land, slaughtered the populace, and brought about national extinction. What remained for Jerusalem and Judah? The five poems of the book represent the authentic voice of Israel in exile, a mourner wailing over the judgment of God, desperately seeking an audience with him but finding him hidden and inaccessible. In Prayers in the Dark, Father Lawrence Farley paraphrases the Book of Lamentations and interprets each passage, following it with a meditation on human suffering, not to explain it, but to point a way forward into hope. In the words of the sacred text, we find assurance that we are not unique in our suffering and that the way home to the kingdom brings pain as well as joy. 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

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Let's come together to reclaim the tradition.

O Lord, grant me to greet the coming day in peace. Help me in all things to rely upon your holy will. In every hour of the day, reveal your will to me. Bless my dealings with all who surround me. Teach me to treat all that comes to me throughout the day with peace of soul and with the firm conviction that your will governs all. In all my deeds and words, guide my thoughts and feelings. In unforeseen events, let me not forget that all are sent by you. Teach me to act firmly and wisely, without embittering and embarrassing others. Give me strength to bear the fatigue of the coming day with all that it shall bring. Direct my will, teach me to pray, and yourself, pray in me. Amen.

Hi, I'm Father Andrew Stephen Damick, and with my co-host Father Stephen DeYoung, I'm one of the podfathers behind the Ancient Faith Radio live call-in program, The Lord of Spirits. Father Stephen and I have been blown away by the overwhelming success and popularity of our little show about angels, demons, saints, and yeah, giants too. Apparently, there's a real hunger out there for content that addresses the spiritual reality that permeates all of creation, in spite of the rampant materialism of modern society. 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Not only Lord of Spirits, but all of the live shows on AFR, Orthodoxy Live, Ancient Faith Today, Everyday Orthodox, Search the Scriptures, Live with the Lows, and Stewardship Calling, all of these owe their existence to the generosity of people like you. 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

0: Have mercy on us, O God, according to thy great mercy, we beseech thee, hearken and have mercy.
1: Lord, have mercy, Lord, have mercy, Lord, have mercy.
0: Again we pray for the repose of the souls of the servants of God departed this life, that they may be pardoned all their sins, both

O God of spirits and of all flesh, who hast trampled down death and overthrown the devil and given life unto thy world, do thou the same, Lord, give rest to the souls of thy departed servants, in a place of brightness, a place of refreshment, a place of repose, where all sickness, sorrow, and sighing have fled away. Pardon every transgression which they have committed, whether by word or deed or thought. For thou art a good God and lovest mankind, because there is no man who liveth and sinneth not. For thou only art without sin, and thy righteousness is to all eternity, and thy word is true. For thou art the resurrection and the life and the repose of thy servants who are fallen asleep, O Christ our God. And unto thee we send up glory, together with thy Father who is from everlasting, and thine all-holy and good and life-creating Spirit, now and ever and unto ages.

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